Let your good be thine own. Be smoky, be bad, your whole shit. 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

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And my baby told me, pack your things and go. 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

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Listen all.

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